someone who will take you on a mysterious journey in which you will get to know the best genres of music from all over the world. Ladies and gentlemen, please welcome John Boy. John Boy.

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1: That's just what I am.
0: Cricket action. Pick up a brethren, Jason, locked in from Jamaica.
1: Living love, one stop from
0: easy, brethren.

So I go send some love for Andy Watan and Dre right about now. Big up on you, Etta. I think she's somewhere in Washington, D.C.

Ayoli, 12 by Rishi and Chef G. Of course, you can't have oil and music without the local favorite. 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Sir Hina's

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0: Salvón y vengo al corner de Slopton, ya, man. I just want to say special good night to my mother and father in St. Marlon, Lockton, always Lockton to 105. 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
1: 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So all herbalists, all the building the bird sing, black eyes, emotional lake view, all it telling all itself, Mikey and them out in a lavantil. Boom bang, the whole team, the Bigo team, Prime, Paul, and Marcus, so they don't know, and I'll hanging out with Toya

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Where the batter? Come from that table here. 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Right. Management ever got a little low on the TV. 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Alright? 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

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Right, reset the clock. You ready? Let me go. 1, 2, 3, 4. 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Anybody else? 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I had another person. Is it? It was only two, Ollie. And the next fella drop out. Well, brother, you're winning all right. Ollie, give a round of applause. I say, yeah, yeah. Right, you want to try? Come, let me see how much you can make. Let me see. So all you have to do is just juggle. This man looks like a veteran here. Come from here and so make sure I get a little signage and get my thing looking nice. Let me go. You ready? Right, go.

a soca crew. You like soca music? Oh, I thought you were Talawas. I thought you were Jamaica, right? So, September 24th, you're on Soca Republic on the Harbour Master with me. You're Lime Marie, right, brother? See you on the cruise, my brother, all right?

Tony Cricket, this is the Vibe City 105. It's live on CNC3. Trinbago Knight Riders against the Jamaica Kingsmen. Live right here on the Vibe City 105. Those of you who are listening on the radio, thank you so much, Dave. We're going to toss it back to you in studio. We're going to go back to the field.

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0: 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Antics, you guys are live.
1: Yes, thank you so much, DV. Oh, my goodness. Wow. Listen to me, guys. It's been quite the experience here at Nice Place Bar. We in Shogunas Chase Village. And let me tell you something. Oh, my goodness, the atmosphere. So here's what's happening. I just got the word. Carib Guilds are going to be here next week. We're coming back right here. We're having a full team, more giveaways, more vibes. Those of you wasn't able to make it, you can come on down with us next week as well. But tonight, that's it for now. But the game is going on, and let me tell you something, heartbreaking, heart-wrenching, edge of your seat. I don't know what the result is. I come outside to talk to you guys because I needed to separate myself and take a little mental break. Because, oh my goodness, TKR. I love all, you know, but oh my goodness. If you want to be part of that action, join us right here next week. We're going to be right here at our Nice Place Bars again. Antics, DJ Nigel, my brother Stamian, thank you so much to Davey Murray in studio. That is going to do it for the live broadcast part of things. If you're on your way to Nice Place, remember they're going to close off at 1 o'clock. So come and we still have a little good vibes going to happen. We're going to juggle a little music, have a little party. But that's going to do it for the live broadcast part of things. Thank you so much to Karim for making it possible. This has been Cricket on the Road on the 5CD 105, live on CNC3. And of course, you know, the nation's biggest network, the biggest media, Guardian Media. Thank you so much to the team that came out and had a good time. We're going to see you guys next week. More Republic Bank CPL action is right here on CNC3 and 105. We got it. Thank you, Davey. Back to you in studio, guys. You all have a good night. You feel we go win? I feel we go win. Yeah, we go win. I'll go on. Let me go and see what's going on.
0: And I want to tell Antics, take a Panadol for that feeling. Thank you very much, Antics, and the team. Take a Panadol, Antics. Yeah, man, that feeling different. But again, the TKR action continues. Of course, CNC3 bringing you all the action. Davey Murray is my name, your vibes general. And of course, this is where we wrap the things back inside as we continue with the nonstop vibes on the vibes.

0: nonsense. It's a weekend. You understand? Saturday. You understand? Thunder.
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1: 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Mm-hmm. 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

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And if you're a cricket fan, you would love this. It's a countdown. That's correct. The countdown is on for the biggest party in sport. 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

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Cricket lives there. Our blessed morning, Big Daddy George, Dave, Mystic, and the Wellington and James family, Brooklyn, Settlement, and Sangre Grande. Locked on and enjoying the vibes as always. Blessed loving house.

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3: 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It's a giveaway. That's correct. 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But you're letting you qualify.

0: amazing local experiences across Trinidad and Tobago. So hear how you had to qualify. Listen properly. Well, you heard the Vibecation song now. Right, so when you head, call the Vibe City 105, 623-5105 or 624-7729. The first caller with the correct access phrase qualifies for the Vibecation 2026 Grand Draw. And this promotion is sponsored by Angostura and Five Islands. Let me see who we have now, why? Let me see who we are now, why? Hello, morning.
1: Good morning, sir.
0: Ah, boy.
1: I want a Vibecation.
0: You're lost already. You have to start by saying, I want a Vibecation. Sorry. You need a call back, buddy. Yep. So, as your answers, I have no morning and thing. Don't be tricked by what I tell you. You need to answer with, I want a Vibecation. Let me see who is here. Morning.
1: I want a Vibecation.
0: That's what we're talking about. All right, my brother. I will need to take your information. Hold on. Let me get a pen. Your man name now, boy?
1: Marcus.
0: Okay, Marcus. Marcus, you want to give me a surname? I just got Marcus,
1: yes,
0: you know?
1: Yes. Marcus Taylor.
0: Marcus Taylor, T-A-Y-L-O-R.
1: Correct.
0: And that number, senior Marcus, that's your number?
1: Yes, sir.
0: A 471 something?
1: Yes, sir.
0: All right, well, we will put your name.
1: 431.
0: Huh?
1: 431. I mean, 341.
0: It's 341.
1: Right.
0: And what's the next digits, please?
1: I'll text the rest.
0: Okay, now I'll get from the phone. But we put your name in a hat now. So when you need grand draw, you're going to be eligible, just right?

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I'm waiting to see what Veretta cooking. 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

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Entertainment galore with the best of Trinbago and then some. Where else?

0: Baby, come see this booklet. I think this child applying for university.
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0: Wait, there's more?
1: 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Bright Ideas has everything we need.
0: Everything?
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And when Sundays was liming with your boy and them. Well, boy, it's back. This Sunday, today, Nice Place presents Nice Sundays. 90s and 2000s edition, boy, and 90s and 2000 throwback party with live DJs, all your favorite hits, boy, drink specials, great food, best dress prize, and you know it's party when Johnny walk in the building. 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I make no mistake. 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Big party time. 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Right here on the Vibe City 105. 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

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We say good morning going out to David Lee. Good morning to you, my brother. Hope everything is good. In the UK. Good morning to Jabba's and Karen.

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0: 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Good morning. My husband, Imbert, menu is pilau, big chicken, callaloo, salad, with fruit punch to drink. His wife, Nelly, waiting to eat. Yeah, boy, Lambert, you're good, boy.
1: Hi, Georgie. Hi, Georgie. Happy Stew Chicken Sunday. You know, we have our Sunday lunch inside, and we always locked into Vibes Tea. I hope you're having a great day. This is Sierra Leone. Bye.
0: Sierra Leone! How you going, baby girl? Oh, come. Oh, come. That's the day. Big Daddy Joe by Chiwa, Vidya, Brittany, and Shania, Eden Maracas. Hey, be careful, you know. Be careful. 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I'd like to send a shout out to my husband, Omar. He's locked on, and my girls, Maya and Elsa from June. 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

0: Still to all Big Daddy George students, Dorsey and Prince Boston, Radio and Mary Pressy. 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
3: 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Ding Dong paying tribute to the legendary Blacks. The sweet harmonies of Kutane and Freetong mix up with some Three Canal. 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And boom, boom, room to send the place mad, the Prince of Pan, Joshua Regalo, performing with Mela Karibe. 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The Ultimate Food and Music Festival returns on Sunday, August the 30th, the day before the public holiday. 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
4: 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Happy Sunday stew. Happy Sunday stew to all, Big Daddy. If you hear the bad news with me last night, yes, the lotto. You know I missed the lotto last time by 5 numbers. Yes, you heard right. I missed the lotto by 5 numbers. All I got was the Powerball. Who does that?
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6: Hi, Big Daddy George. Pleasant, good afternoon. This is Christina calling from Picton Road, Avontil. I want to send some love to my daughter, Enisha Price. She's celebrating her birthday today. It's coming from her mother, Christina, her father, Robert, all her siblings, Onika, Onetta, Kia, Ojo, and Isaiah, and from her son, Amir, and from her husband, Trent. We want to wish all God's blessings. Hope she lives to see many, many more, and hope she have a fantastic day today. Play something nice for her for me, please, and keep up the good works.
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0: piece on this tune. I want to say good afternoon to all my classmates, all my Maxi friends at the East West Korea, all my Unified family. I'm a daddy, you know, my mini today. I pass by all the 105ers. I'm a big bowl. I just collecting food wherever they cook. I eat, and that's my menu today. Who does that? Shadow. Daddy George, I want to say, get it to Granny V, Nicole Brown Perez, Sweet Vanilla, Purple Diamond, coming from Shadow, the doctor.
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1: What's cooking, good looking? 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

A morning, Big Daddy Joe. I want to say feel better soon to my darling husband, Gregory O'Connor, from Lister O'Connor. Blessed day. Yep, yep. I want to also say get better soon. 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I hear he's a little under the weather.

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0: Mr. Energy, yes, use it before you lose it. Well, anyway, I have some friends in the U.S. that just left New York and they're driving to Baltimore. Yes, you heard right. Sharon, Akila, and Jason, all you reach home safe. These are my Baltimore family. Who does that?
1: Yeah. Nice sunny thing, man. Yeah. You know, people here just complain about driving far. Last night, I tell them, man. Don't Maruga have a thing. You see, I'm not going down there. That ride, eh? Big up to the drivers in the States who know what driving is.

0: I'm late with you as well. I'm now starting.
1: Nicely.
0: Today I'm doing a Jamaican delicacy. Mm-hmm. I'm doing white rice.
1: Right.
0: With pea stew, which is red beans with chicken foot, pigtail, and spinners, which is also mini dumplings, with avocado and a green salad, hoping to do fried plantain as well, but that's me today. Yeah?
1: Wow.
0: Well-seasoned food. Have a great day. Loving the music.
1: Thank you, darling.

0: to be here. Yes, darling, I know. Hey, Sparkle, what's happening, my darling? Finish in the kitchen, the menu is rice, kalu, stew, chicken. That's what we're talking about. Late lunch, all you. Let's go down to Kester from Egg Harbor. Where's Egg Harbor? Happy birthday going out to his wife, Elena. Outside cleaning up. We had a party last night. Kester, what have you been? Hey. It's Elena's birthday, so it's a party from now until. Elena, keep celebrating, darling. Keep up the good work. Love in the house. Jacqueline.
1: Hey, Antics, this is Jacqueline, son-in-law from Barrie, Canada.
0: Lovely.
1: All the best to all at home. Good wishes. And you late, I'm late too.
0: I'm just taking it easy.
1: I'm not late. Take care.
0: Some of the things to do at home on some days, you know what I mean?
2: Antics, oh, Antics. The man with plenty energy to burn, boy. You go, man. Love, yes, and darling. Blessings.
0: You gotta use
2: afternoon
0: it.
2: Afternoon vibes, family.
0: Loving you.

0: I'm seeing our blessed afternoon antics. She's on the entire Woodbrook crew tuned in. It's a quality time. And Nicole Brown Perez's birthday was on May the 3rd. Her son celebrated his birthday on Friday.
1: Oh, it's his son.
0: And I want to send a very special good afternoon to Nicole Brown Perez, as well as her daughter, Sarah Leon, who's in Trinidad and Tobago.
1: Nice. Thank you, Jason. I know it was something I heard that he's yourself.

0: Stephen, well, I say you letting it go. My team and I, we didn't let it go this year, but certainly we will be inhaling.
1: Hey, I hear so, I hear that. Nice, yeah, I ain't let go today. I ain't let go this year. I take one for the team. I take one for the team. All you know is how to do that sometimes. That's all right, yeah?

nice place. And it's a really beautiful venue. Let me tell you something. If you've never been, come and join me there on the 22nd. Nice place is pre... Listen, oh my goodness. And the food, though. Them wings.

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Yeah? 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Let me pay some bills and come back. Remember, of course, Blacks is going to be honored in a very big show.

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0: Eddie Sounder, you know what to do, am I right? So let me head straight to the phone lines and I'm wasting no time. Hello, good afternoon.
1: Good afternoon. I want a white Kessler.
0: Yeah, almost. All right. So I see no number come up. I'm going to give it to you. All right, I'm going to give
1: you
0: it to you.
1: You see the number come up?
0: No, I ain't see no number come up. Like, you have it died. Boy, we know what rocket you was running earlier.
1: No. Forgot.
0: I'm joking.
1: It's Marva.
0: So Marva, yes, here what to do for me, Marva. Marvelous. Say what to do. Send me a message, a text on WhatsApp with your full name.
1: Yes, I will.
0: All right? And just put Vibecation. I want a Vibecation and put your full name. Yes?
1: Okay, darling.
0: And you're inside. Yes, I'm finalist, Marva. Yes, thank you, darling.
1: Bye-bye.
0: Big up. That's how easy it is. So Marva is inside. Let me see.

0: Let's take some phone calls. Hello, good afternoon.
1: I want a vacation.
0: You want a vacation? How bad you want it?
1: Real bad.
0: Real? No. You gotta give me like, that red bad sound like a bedroom real bad. Give me a nice proper.
1: Want a vacation.
0: You want it? All right, see how to do. I'm giving you, I'll give you my space. Send me a text with your full name, I'm giving it. Right?
1: Thank you.
0: Easy like that. So tell me who you want to say hi to. Do some hi hellos now.
1: I'd like to say hi to my girls, Latoya, Chanel, Brittany, Zan.
0: Nice.
1: Coming from their mommy. And my birthday is coming up on the 26th of August.
0: Oh, well, I'm giving it as a birthday gift. What's your name? Can you name again?
1: Michelle.
0: Michelle, send me a text message. No on my WhatsApp. You have my WhatsApp number?
1: No.
0: All right, my WhatsApp number is 388-1051.
1: 1051.
0: Right. WhatsApp me right now. 388-1051. Just send me your full name and say I want a vacation and I'll put you in the finals.
1: Okay, thank you.
0: Love in the house. Yeah? All right, let me leave the lights open a little bit. Y'all could call in and just give some greetings. The vibe creation giveaways are done. I give away two. I'm not even supposed to do that. But I'm giving away two today because you know your eyes are antics. I just antics in it. So you could come on in. All right, let me see if I have you. Right, let me see somebody say a big up here. Big up here. I want to big up my crew. Andrew, Samson, Peter, Rato, Darkens, Big Sexy Knox. Is that your name? Big Sexy Knox? I don't even want to know. What. That's one of them names. Like, how you going to name it? Leave it alone, antics. And Daniel, big up yourself by the first and last bar in Guayaguayari. You can't call me on that number, brother. You can't call me. I can't answer that phone. If you had to call me, call me on 623-5105 on a direct call. I can't take no WhatsApp call, so send me a direct call, 623-5105 or 624-7729. Say hi to your crews. Say hi to your peeps. You know, Sundays are a nice day to reset. And you start over. I know the Sunday reset is coming up after. I was supposed to do that, but I will call it earlier. I rock and go in showtime a little bit later for the launch. So I'm here, in for Ken and J-Wise. You could call me live and just make a little greetings, you know what I mean? Oops, sorry, I missed you. I apologize. All right, I'm watching the phone line now. 623-5105 or 624-7729. Live phone calls. 7729. Live phone calls. In the mix. Who's on the line? Hello, good afternoon. Hello?
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0: Greetings, what's up? Who you want to say hi to?
2: I want to just say happy birthday to myself.
0: What's yourself? What's self name? What's your name, self?
2: I am Ade.
0: Ade?
2: Yes.
0: All right, Ade. And Ade.
2: I'm saying hello to my grandson, Asar, and my husband, Philip.
0: Excellent. Well, happy birthday to you.
2: Listening to some music here and listening to your music, and I would like to ask for a request.
0: Mm-hmm. Go ahead now.
2: I would like a song made popular by my dad. Uh-huh. Can You Love Me?
0: Can You Love
2: Kalyan.
0: Me? Kalyan, ooh, yeah. You're out of dust off the cover for that one, you. Way, yeah, will you call out? I'll try my best, all right? But okay. I appreciate that. Loving the house. Yeah, boy, way. Ooh, out of good dumb. Somebody call the archives, Kalyan, she say, oh my goodness. I should have it, don't worry. Shouting out, going out to the five daughters of Miss G. Miss G and her five daughters. Yeah, Miss G, the lobster tail, and her five daughters. Big up to my husband, Angelo, and my family. One love in the house, loving the music. This one coming from Empress. I ain't got your name, Empress. You didn't give me your name. Just say big up to your husband. I read it as they give me. 623-5105 or 624-772.

call it and hang on fast, all the shy over. 6247729 and 6235105. By time I watch you line it going. All right, in the meantime, let me go and see. I'm going to pay some bills. And remember, of course, you're looking for lunch. You got to check out Sensational Sammy's. Got food today. You have your Sunday lunch. Yeah, eat the macaroni pie. I had macaroni pie last time I was there the other day. Yeah.

0: 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See you there.
1: Check out that one this evening. Somebody tell me yesterday is one of the best things to experience. Thank you so much to the crew at Limehead Road and Perseverance Corner, right by Nice Place. You see there? I love it. Real good vibes. Of course, remember, if you need a break, you need a vibecation, or part of the holidays right here on the Vibe City 105. 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Once you hear the sound, it sounds something like this.
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1: 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And when you get inside, all you have to say is, I want a vibecation. Don't say good morning, don't say good evening, nothing. Just come in. I want a vibecation. You have to demand it. You deserve it. You have to demand it. Come on, get inside and say, I want a vibecation. All right? Do that for us, and you can be a winner just like that. Nice and easy. Remember, Soil and Music again. It is happening. This year, 2026, the Vibes is bigger than ever. Got entertainment galore with the best of Trinbago and Denson. You're going to witness Exodus sharing the stage with Super Blue. Skiffle on stage with KMC Ding Dong, paying tribute to the legendary Blacks. The sweet harmonies of Kutain and Freetown mix up with some Tree Canal and Boom Boom Room. Trust me, this is going to be crazy. This one is called the Oil and Music. Be a part of it. It's got food and music, everything that we love in Trinidad and Tobago. 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Let's squeeze in somebody real quick in a phone call. They're calling right through. Hello?
3: Hello, Auntie.
1: What's going on? Who's this?
3: Kushumpeng.
1: Kushumpeng, what's going on, brother? Do you think now?
3: Right now, I have in the
1: tabaxi. All right, nice. Okay.
3: And James McSensen
1: is
3: one of the DJs there.
1: You going to play now in the
3: No, I'm going and collect a tarpaulin for the big spread.
1: All right. Okay.
3: All right, brother. I need to get in contact with you.
1: With me?
3: Yeah.
1: All right, brother. I'll link you. I see the number here. I'll holler at you.
3: All right.
1: 346. All right, brother. Yeah, respect.
3: Blessing to the whole action of that. All the 105. Love.
1: Loving the house, man.
3: Yeah, man.
1: All right, bless up, man. Yeah. Where is he? Kushumpeng. The original.

Venice Roads. Big viewing party. We host it in Tolia. Come on, line with me. All right, final caller. Hello. Oh, gosh. All right. Well, are you? I go.

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0: 105 and you. Have you enjoyed some cricket, Nolly? Yeah. Big up to the crew, Zoctan and Lockett, Easy Fawn and Charlie. I go now to Jacqueline. How are you doing, darling? Did I miss this? Oh, here we go.
1: Antics, thanks so much for this day. Oh, my goodness. Listen, love, you darling. Are dropping every tune just the right way and the right direction.
0: Excellent.
1: Jacqueline, loving up in Canada here.
0: Thank you, honey pie. I'm glad you're liking it. Hey, look, my friend Ali. Why, Ali? What's going on?
2: Say blessing after blessing. Good evening. Good evening, TNT. It's quality time.
0: You don't know.
2: With DJ Antics, a.k.a. Antics and Manners. Respect. You don't know. The Manners. Ali just checking in, sending some love. Is it JJ Wise or Sexy Nigel? Just checking in. Tell J Wise I love him if it's he. And tell Sexy yes, I love any sexy. And it's that. Good evening, TNT. It's quality time, people. Licks me the antics.
0: All right, Avia, don't worry. All right. Is I alone here today? JY's go on boat ride. Nigel go on boat ride. Ken go on boat ride. I don't worry. I hear what you told you. I wouldn't do that. This year for me, though, but next year.
3: Antics, good evening. Oh, my darling. God.
0: Well,
3: My head nice.
0: Nice.
3: Ken Boatrad was the bomb.
0: Oh my goodness.
3: Oh my God, I enjoy myself. For me, you and everybody who was not there, I enjoy it. Oh my gosh. epic.
0: Thank you, darling. I hear it in your voice. Yeah, yeah. You can now push that. I'm like, oh God. Yeah. Proper thing today on the boat, right? Niceness. Good evening, going out to Claudia. Thank you so much, darling. Blessed to see you.

0: is free. 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
1: All right, so ladies and gentlemen, it is oil and music again. And this year, the vibe is going to be bigger than ever. Entertainment galore with the best of Trinbago and then some. Where else could you witness Exodus sharing the stage with Super Blue? Skiffle alongside KMC. Ding Dong paying tribute to the legendary Blacks. The sweet harmonies of Kutain and Freetong mixed up with some Tree Canal and Boom Boom Room to send the place mad. The Prince of Pan, Joshua Regrello, performing with Mila Caribe. And that is going to be the magic of Trinbago all on one stage. It is going down on a very, very iconic day. August 6th, yeah, the night before the holiday. Well, day before the holiday. Because doors open at 3 p.m. for this one. It's the ultimate food and music festival. It's going to return Sunday, August 30th, yeah, day before the holiday. Write it down. 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
0: Paper
1: Diamond.
0: Lovely.
1: And kiss from Woodbrook and everybody who is locked on.
0: Love it.
1: Boy, that boat ride was boss. Hey, meanwhile, I can't go to the after party because I got to wake in a little bit.
0: Right.
1: So I had to go home and get ready. But Ken, boat ride was nice. Ali.
0: Madness, I love it.
1: J-Y's tongue on the boat ride breaking away. It was sweet. The let it go. It was nice. The sweetest vanilla. Love you guys. And take some miss out. Love in the house. The sweetest
0: love, love,
1: vanilla.
0: Love, love, love,
1: darling.
0: Oh, gosh.
1: And I also bigging up Radiant Mary and the Sobo Labyrinth team.
0: Nice.
1: Yes, Leno and Jim, we had a good time. Lisa G, love to you too, darling. We had a wonderful time. And Natalie from Sandy Grandy. Love in the house. The sweetest vanilla.
0: Thank you so much, darling. You're rubbing tea in there, boy. Oh, gosh. Now, we try. Everybody can't go all the time.

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0: I don't realize it's a full hour. What we doing? Well, I'm breaking the rules. I don't know what I want out there. Getting on, we getting on. All right, that's it. That's our time for the truck on the road for today. Thank you so much for being a part of it. I see DJ Nigel is in the building already. He's going to take you through up inside the 5 o'clock hour. My name is Antics. That's my time. Let me see. I have a voice, don't you? Abiola, thank you. Let me see.
1: Now leave Sips, the after party, for Let It Go. Oh God, it was a movie. And I'm going to be road here now, and from that, I'm behind the truck here now. So Moses, make sure you had to be in that.
0: Moses, be
1: a the next time around, boy, it was a blast.
0: Nice.
1: And I'm whining here, busy now, going up the road here now. And it's because I work, you know. Only because I work, I leave Sips. 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But I'm behind the truck, so I'm whining, nice, going up the road while I drive.
0: I love that, Abby. Thank you so much, darling. It's been a pleasure. DJ Nigel up next, I must say. We are feeling dressed out. Nobody mash up again. More pressure. Nah, don't run. 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

0: not doing a double Miss G. Only put it up. So why you can't work with Nigel? What happened to him? I love Ole so much. Ole don't know. You make me so happy. Thank you so much, everybody, for your love. But that's my time. All right? So blessed love, God first, mankind after, you know, we just said. That breath of life, you gotta cherish it. Make good choices, TNT. I'll catch you guys in the week now, you know me. Super substitute, always have one more cape. Thank you so much for your blessings, Miss G. Love any house, guys, all right? You all have a good evening. Hey, look, Ali Boy, look at the little Olympia Ali Boy soon.
1: They say we on the road, we on the truck, we jamming, the vibes nice. Happy Sunday, everybody. I want to send a little shout out to my boy Kevin out in Alotten.
0: Nice.
1: Wishing him all God's blessing. Bless us, strong Kevin. Enjoy the day to the fullest. We on the truck, we on the truck. Boom!

0: vibes.
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I Can't Behave Myself, reggae remix. You can play that one, you can play the Ding Dong. I sure send those things to you. 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Bust it up, the Sunday Reset. Nice reggae vibe.

0: I met the energy pumping on the radio station right now. Let me tell you something. You went from a boat ride to a work dog. Much respect. And he's still pumping the same vibes, man. Big up to 105. Big up to Vibe City 105. And I still have the boat vibes on me too. Respect.
1: You want to tell him something?
2: Is that Jay Wise? This is DJ Nigel.
1: Yeah.
2: David Maui.
1: Yeah. I don't know where you get that Jay Wise.
2: I was really on the boat ride.

My father, good evening. I just want to big up my son, Josiah Moore. We now coming out from Castara there. So there was a fisherman. We're a bushman.

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0: TMC, Ding Dong, paying tribute to the legendary Blacks and, of course, Sweet Harmonies from Kutane and Freetown. Mix up with some Three Canal and boom, boom, boom, with the boom, boom room to send the place mad. The Prince of Pan, Joshua Reguelo, performing with Mala Caribe. That's the magic of Trinbago and the all-in-one stage. Remember, it's the Ultimate Food Music Festival, and it returns on August 30th. I want to make sure I'm in there, boy. Wait! 12 minutes to the hour of 6 o'clock.
1: She's coming in 12:30 flight.
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1: Masha, where you going?
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2: TST Tobago on the Lady Young Lookout.
1: Seriously? That place, real nice girl. And the view is beautiful.
2: It's the ladies DJ Dr. Ross. Bass, no time to waste. The Assassin Music Chest, along with Snakey and more.
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2: 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The number is 498-5873.
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1: Well, girl, we're going to the top of the mountain. Tasty Tobago. Lady Young, look out, Independence Night. I'm going to get my outfit now.
3: Independence Night, Monday, 31st August. Everybody's going to the top of the mountain to celebrate. Tasty Tobago on the Lady Young Lookout.
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1: 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And not anywhere, but everywhere.
3: Go big. Go digital. Go everywhere.

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With free artwork from local businesses to national brands, we bring reach and visibility like nobody else does. 15 locations, endless possibilities. Advertise with the Big Board Company and get that Big Board impact. Call 723-9595 for more information. This is the land.